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Instead, she started talking about plans for our wedding. So I grabbed my coat and hit the door. I said, baby, I'll be seeing ya. 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
1: So it's the latest wellness trend, and it's not a supplement or a workout, but it's making your phone harder to use. 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

Huntsville's greatest hits, 100.3 The River. Hi, it's Christina. All right, listen, we got some great music coming up from Rick Springfield, Jesse's Girl on the way. First, it's Steeler's Wheel, Stuck in the Middle with You.

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3: 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Hey, it's Rick Burgess. 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
1: 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Billy Joel is retiring from the old motorcycle rides, maybe? Getting rid of his entire vintage cycle collection of 70. He may have more. I mean,

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Well, do yourself a favor. 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

0: Huntsville's greatest hits, 100.3 The River. Hey, it's Christina. You know, we've got $1,000 for you to win every single hour. Tiffany, what would you do with it?
1: I'm trying to move out of my parents' house.
0: Oh, nice. Well, let's make that happen for you. Nice little down payment. Or maybe some new furniture when you move into said place. Okay. Your chance to win Monday morning starting at 9 a.m. Then every hour until 5 p.m.

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1: We're talking awesome news of the week. If you have some great news, I want to know all about it. Jenny, hi.
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1: Oh, that is awesome. Hey, what a win is a win.
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0: We are Murphy, Sam, and Jody, honored to be your new morning show on the river. Murphy and I are married. Sam is the other man in my life and Murphy's bromance. 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

100.3 The River. Well, it looks like Phil Collins may be in the building for the Rock and Roll Hall of Fame induction ceremony that is happening on November 14th. I mean, he's got to be there. 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
1: So whether you are just up late at night because you had a cup of Joe at 6 o'clock, or heck, maybe you're working along with us and that's the only thing that keeps you up and working. 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Now, previous studies said delaying your first cup till 90 minutes.

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1: Here we are already in the month of October. 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Or the week? 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

0: 100.3 The River. Sharing awesome news on a feel good Friday. What's going on?
1: My little victory is that I finally finished nursing school.
0: Oh my gosh.
1: Oh my goodness. And I can't wait to get started. I'm going to start doing Botox very, very soon. So, you know, hit me up, y'all. Like, hit me up. I'm so happy.
0: Okay, I will. Because mama needs it.
2: 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Looking for Auburn football? That's moved down the hall to 106.1 WTAK. Auburn football lives on WTAK this fall. 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
1: Not sure if you heard, but John Mayer has a residency at the Sphere in Las Vegas coming up in the spring of 2027. Last time he performed was with Grateful Dead, a spinoff group, Dead and Company. 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
1: It's Christina. You know, I always love hearing awesome news of the week, the month, the year. You tell me. What has been the highlight for you so far? 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

0: 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We're talking awesome news of the week. Kenny, hey.
1: I am so stoked. My adult braces are finally coming off, and I can smile like an adult for the first time in like 3 years.
0: Oh, that's awesome. And eat some good foods, right? Without having to fight to get it out of your braces. My brother told me all about it.
2: 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Are you ready? 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The world's greatest garage band is reunited to rock the Rocket City October the 9th at the Mark C. Smith Concert Hall. 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
2: Well, here we are, you know, a couple days into October. We're not too close to Halloween, but Rockefeller Center is already talking and taking up its Christmas tree. There's no word yet on the weight, height, or where it's been, but it's going to be trucked into New York City's Rockefeller Plaza on November 7th. Oh my gosh, that's just like about a month away. Everybody

0: 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Okay, so we've got football, pumpkin spice lattes, cozy sweaters, and all things fall, Jessica. And are you loving it or kind of missing the summer now?
1: I love the fall.
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Well, if you missed two nights, one stage, or iHeartRadio Music Festival, that's okay. It was all presented by Capital One. It was quite the party, I will say. But, you know, we, of course, condensed it down to 90-minute special for you, the iHeartRadio Music Festival, that you can stream Disney Plus and Hulu out now. And I'm planning on watching a couple of my favorite performers, Benson Boone being one of them.

Huntsville's greatest hits, 100.3 The River. Hi, it's Christina. Let's talk awesome news of the week, because what's better than some positive vibes to uplift us as we get into your Friday?

0: 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Let's talk awesome news of the week. Melanie, hi.
1: Oh my gosh. So my son left his iPhone on the school bus.
0: Oh my gosh.
1: $1,000 phone. Thank Yikes. You very much. But I just heard that they found it and they're going to return it. So that is my good news. I don't want to lose a $1,000 phone. You know, I can't do that every day.
0: No. I can't even do that once a year.
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1: Well, if you haven't heard, Santana, they're announcing new concert dates for 2027. It's their ongoing residency, House of Blues in Las Vegas. It originally began in 2012, believe it or not. Maybe.

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0: 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Good morning,
1: guys. It's Murphy, Sam, and Jody. Weekend of October. That means something. Everybody's thinking about stuff. Decorating. Murphy, I made a reservation for us to go have that tea that I like at that little tea place, and you can have some crumpets and we can pretend we're fancy for the afternoon.
0: See, when you say that means something, you're talking about it's like, okay, officially the end of the year here is that whole everything Halloween through Thanksgiving through Christmas.
1: Fourth quarter, whatever you want to call it.
2: It's called Q4.
1: Q4. But to me, you know, yesterday being the first, and it's kind of like, oh my gosh, this is the first weekend of October. You start thinking about all those things. It depends on you. Maybe you're thinking about bringing out the witches and the skeletons and put them in the yard.
0: Well, a lot of people have been doing that already.
1: The costume stuff, you know, maybe you're thinking about baking. Maybe you're thinking ahead to Thanksgiving. It's when you do stuff in your house like that. One of the things that I love to do at this time of the year, and maybe I'll do it tomorrow morning, Murphy, I don't know, but it's your favorite day when I do this. I take all kinds of stuff out of my closet and I start trying new stuff on and I break out the flannel like we talked about earlier. Mm-hmm. You know, it's just like, change of wardrobe is coming. So I pull my boots out.
0: Man, I must not be sophisticated at all because I'm just kind of, if it gets colder, I'll grab something that fits. Otherwise, it's the usual.
2: Me too. Yeah. It's the same closet.
1: You're not a girl. It's not the same closet. Closets are seasonal. I mean, I don't wear my knee-high boots in July. You know, but I do wear them in October, November, December, and onward.
0: You don't like it when I wear that. What's that green? It's not really green, that shirt you don't like.
1: There's a very bright, like, nautical blue that you wear that's a summer shirt. Yeah. And when you roll in here in the fall, it hurts me because it's a summer color. But whatever. You wear what you want. I know. I wanted to let you guys know of another couple of things at this time of the year. Also, you know, it's different to everybody. Some people just like to jump on the couch and binge a comfort food movie. There are a lot of them because yesterday was the first and the streaming services dropped a bunch of feel-good stuff. We told you about the Twilight movies, all five.
3: Nobody's ever loved anybody.
1: All five on Netflix. One of your favorites, Sam, is on Netflix now, Love Actually.
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1: Devil Wears Prada, the original, is streaming.
3: That represents millions of dollars.
1: That's a comfort food movie.
0: I mean, good timing since the sequel has been out.
1: That's right. And then all of the Bourne movies.
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2: Yeah.
1: It is time to get cozy and stream.

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1: 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And we told you we would add all season long, and here's a new one.
0: Okay.
1: Country-style ribs in the air fryer. My mom makes them. I talked to her about it. I've added a glaze for these because I like some little sauce and juice once they're done. This is easy. Country-style ribs are not really ribs, you guys. You know that. It's just it's pork.
2: Yeah.
1: Right.
0: Okay, I was going to ask you what the country-style part was, you know.
2: They took the bones out?
1: I mean, thinking they're ribs and they're not being ribbed. I'm not being ribs, maybe.
2: Have you had this?
1: I haven't had hers, but I've had country-style ribs. I've done them in the slow cooker.
0: Yeah, and those are very good.
1: I confirmed this method with her, and we're going to make it this evening, this weekend, Murphy. And so we can report back next week if they turn out. But they you can't go wrong, okay? Doing them in the air fryer, if you do them right, they'll be crispy on the outside and juicy on the inside.
0: Okay.
1: Okay? You just buy a pack of country-style ribs, probably about 2 pounds. That's what they'll be called. They're not really ribs. Pat them dry. You don't want the water in there. You do want to drizzle them with some olive oil. You coat them so that there's olive oil everywhere, and then you use whatever rub you want. It's a dry rub. You can make your own rub if you want. You can just, there's a million different ones you can buy and get it all over. Get it in there, like really rub it in. Let the word rub be your guide.
0: Yeah.
1: Like really get it in there. Then you put them on a single layer in your air fryer. You don't let them touch, and you do them for 6 minutes at 370. You're going to let it warm up first for a few minutes. And then once it's at 370, you do 6 minutes. Take them out. You're going to brush them with a butter and honey mixture. Melt like 2 tablespoons of butter and then add 2 tablespoons of honey. And you just brush it on there and put it back in for 2 minutes.
0: Mm.
1: Sensational.
0: That sounds delicious.
1: Sensational. Yeah.
0: You have to have a pretty big air fryer, though, to do this. If you're doing tiny ones, you're only like doing one serving at a time,
1: right? Or you do batches. My mom has a small air fryer, and I even asked her that. That whole pack, she has to do a couple of batches, but she doesn't mind.
2: One rib at a time.
1: Okay. Yeah. Not really. Anyway, country-style ribs in the air fryer. This is one method. I mean, if you go longer and you cook them more, they might be a little dry. Okay? So try to go a little less at first, like the 6, and then the 2 with the honey stuff on top. And if they're not done enough for you, go back for another minute or so. Okay, Murph? Are you ready to eat these tonight?
0: Yeah. I'll help you do the basting if you want.
1: Get the recipe now at murphysamandjody.com.
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1: 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Thanks for hanging out with us today. Yeah.

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2: Lots of messages rolling in from Instagram, Messenger, and Facebook. It's all the same. It all comes to the same place. We see it all. So let's get to some. This is from James, directed toward Murphy for sure, based on the subject matter.
0: Okay.
2: Don't worry, it's not management. He says, I had the same low blood sugar the other night that you did, and it would not come up. I ate some super sugary cereal after glucose tabs, and it still wasn't working. And then, of course, it went the opposite way, meaning his sugar went high.
0: Yeah.
2: He said, it's no fun, but we're still here. And the emoji was the muscle.
0: Well, thank you, James. I appreciate that. Yeah. It's any type 1 diabetic understands that that's a tricky one because you're managing against lows and highs since you give insulin. Mm-hmm. And you have to get in front of those lows really quickly when they happen, or they'll be...
2: Yeah.
0: It could be pretty rough or nasty outcome.
2: It's funny because I live with you and I know I see this happen to you, but it's not something other people can really see. I certainly can't feel it, but you walk around with this and you can be dangerously low or uncomfortably and dangerously high and the world can't see it.
0: Yeah, right.
2: And I know when your blood sugar is really high, you have just

0: described it as the blood feels thick and it feels like
1: your it's like a pressure. I mean, it just is
0: about to pop off.
1: It just doesn't feel good.
0: Yeah. So more power to you, James, and thank you for that. Did you replace your glucose tabs that you downed the other night?
1: No, yet? I need to do that. Yeah.
0: We need to do that.
1: Yeah.
0: Yeah. You really need to do that. That's the thing.
1: Well, yeah, I know that.
0: I know you depend on me to do all that kind of stuff.
1: But I still have some Sprite backup, but yes, I need to replace them.
0: Okay. All right. Moving on to another comment. This is from Tracy. This is for you and me, Murphy. You need to get Champ a little wagon to pull him in. He would love that. We keep getting that recommendation.
1: The second one today.
0: Yeah. We did pull an older dog of ours a long time ago. Her name is Ashley, in a wagon, and she loved it. And she didn't try to get up because she was having trouble getting up. That was the point. She couldn't get up and down. Champ is not to that point.
1: Yeah, Champ is not that place yet, but I'm still intrigued by what Diane suggested earlier.
0: Me too.
1: I mean, I want to look it up, you know, Walmart or Amazon.
2: Dog pet gear expedition stroller.
0: Yeah, and I guess they probably have, when you think of a dog stroller, to me, I think of for little cute dogs, and Champ is a bigger, cute dog. So thank you for jumping in anytime. We like hearing from you.
1: You know, I still have that hydraulic lift in the garage, Jody. We could wheel him around on that.
3: 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Looking for Auburn football? That's moved down the hall to 106.1 WTAK. Auburn football lives on WTAK this fall. 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
1: Sam's
0: with Murphy,
1: always
0: Sam
1: up
0: and Jody.
1: On the new eats. He's the food dude.
2: Got a weird one to start off with today from Tombstone Pizza.
0: Okay.
2: They're selling what they're calling candy corn pizza.
1: No.
2: It's going to get even weirder. It's not just candy corn, like a fruity dessert pizza. It's a regular Tombstone cheese or pepperoni pizza that comes with a few packets of candy corn.
1: To put on top. Better than a sweet pizza,
2: though. You cook the pizza for like 10 minutes, take it out, then you put the candy corn on, put it back for a few minutes so they melt a little, and then you get pepperoni and candy corn.
1: It might be fun for kids. You have to at least like candy corn a little bit to try it.
2: Yeah.
1: That's not so bad because of the counteraction of the pepperoni.
0: Well, and I'm assuming they had to have some tasters go for it first. It's like, all right, guys, I know this sounds weird, but try it.
1: Yeah.
2: And they ignored the tasters and put it out anyway.
1: Okay.
2: And here's the thing. You can't go to the store and get these. It's only going to be on the Tombstone website today.
1: Yeah.
2: On the 9th, next Friday, and then on Friday the 23rd at 2 p.m. Eastern. If you really want to try this.
0: Okay.
1: Strange.
2: Have at it. Yeah. Campbell's Soup. They're going into the freezer aisle now. Campbell's Chunky Soup. They're going to have chunky frozen bowls. Not sure about the name there.
0: Yeah, no kidding.
2: Hey, Mom, you want a chunky frozen bowl? Eight different flavors. It's going to have a protein in it. It's going to have veggies and pasta or mashed potatoes, anywhere between 20 and 28 grams of protein in each of these.
0: So this is all about the protein. I see. Mm-hmm.
1: It's frozen food, too. Okay.
2: And speaking of protein, over at Costco, they have a new limited edition variety pack of Spam. Hey, how about that one?
1: Cool.
0: Oh, really?
2: That's a good gift.
1: That's a fun little, what do you call that gift?
2: White elephant.
0: But I mean, if you love Spam, it's a real gift.
1: But it'll get stolen, is what I'm saying. Yeah.
2: Eight in the pack. You get two each of teriyaki, hickory smoke, real Hormel bacon Spam, and then the Korean one, gochujang.
1: Gochujang.
0: See, this has piqued my attention. I'm kind of liking that.
2: Well, let me write that one down for the Christmas list this year.
0: A little teriyaki Spam on a biscuit.
1: You can have some with tea this weekend, Murphy.
2: Tea and Spam. And Firehouse Subs is doing something that no other sub place has done. None of the major sub chains have done. They've added French fries to the menu.
1: Yeah, that is different. You think of chips when you think of a sub.
0: Yeah, true.
2: Yeah, French fries now with hero sauce.
1: Oh, nice.
3: Ooh. Real friends, real fun. Murphy, Sam, and Jody.
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0: 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It's Murphy, Sam, and Jody with Huntsville's Greatest Hits on 100.3
1: It's fall now. It's October. For all the ladies of the world, I want to encourage you to shop either your man's closet or the men's department of any store. It can be a highbrow department store, or it can be a thrift shop, your favorite thrift shop. And if you do that, you can get something for $6.
0: Wonder where this is going.
2: Yeah.
1: You know, I like man shirts.
0: You do?
1: I do like to kind of walk around the house in some of Murphy's old shirts sometimes.
0: I thought that was more about me than it just being a man's shirt, though. Don't you like the way it smells?
1: I do like the way it smells. I do like a man's shirt. Like some of my shirts, some of my big collared white shirts that I belt, they're actually man shirts that I buy. But I do like your shirts.
0: Do you have a tough time getting used to the buttons being on the other side?
1: Yeah, I'm used to that now because I wear them so often.
0: I never understood that, why women's shirts or the buttons are on the other side.
2: Well, actually, it goes back a couple centuries.
1: It does.
0: Does it?
2: When they used to have somebody dress them.
1: Royals.
2: Royals would have somebody dress them.
0: Oh,
2: so
0: okay.
2: The person dressing them is the one
1: was
2: who
1: easier.
2: Deal with the buttons.
0: Really?
1: So, that's
0: so the guys had to dress
1: thing.
0: Themselves then, apparently. Yeah.
1: So it would be easier for you to put it on me, actually, and you could dress me, et cetera.
0: Okay.
1: But anyway, it's not about dressy shirts. This is about flannels. Ladies, it's one of the coolest hacks ever for fall to get sort of an oversized flannel. Now, you can buy a girl one, but the man flannels, there's something about them. They're longer, and I like that because you can then style it. You can dress it up. You can belt it. You can tie it. Something about a flannel that's a size or two bigger than you would normally wear on you, ladies. I mean, and they're just fantastic.
0: Okay.
1: So it's one of those hacks.
2: Can I throw in a suggestion too?
1: Please, girlfriend.
2: Before you wear it, wash it once or twice because flannel's even better.
1: Oh, I know.
2: Softer.
1: That's why I say thrift it if you want, or hit your man's closet for one that he's worn forever, because it is better once it's been loved on for a long time. It's almost like wearing a blanket.
0: So are you saying that's really a casual outfit? You're not saying that you can dress it up?
1: No, you can elevate a flannel.
0: Really?
1: If it doesn't look pilled and old and flat, if it looks like it's, I have a couple that look really bright and sharp, and you can totally elevate those with jewelry, with a belt, with however you accessorize it, and it works for fall. Or you can just walk around in the house in it with nothing else,
2: the house.
1: which is good for the ones that feel like blankets. Mm.
0: So will you post an example of this soon, Jody?
1: Sure,
0: on socials.
1: I'm happy to.
0: Coming up at 6:50, Jody has three things to know today, and next, Sam has music news.
2: Got the new Taylor Swift song that an entire city is pumped up about.
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1: Sam's got music news.
2: Last week, Taylor Swift dropped 4 new songs on us, and the one that she's pushing as her first single, they got the video and everything, is Patient Zero.
3: That video is a major motion picture.
2: Yeah, Dakota Johnson.
3: Dakota Johnson, Colin Farrell is in it, Taylor's in it. Mm-hmm. Big.
2: But the song that the city of Cleveland has latched onto, of course, is the song Cleveland. Which, of course, is about her hubby, Travis.
3: It's about her falling in love with him.
2: And apparently the city has supremely embraced the song. Number one, the brothers had their podcast this week, and Travis said, Cleveland is rocking right now. They are the second seed in the AL baseball playoffs, the Guardians. Yeah. So they are going to play the White Sox, which is the Pope's team.
3: Yeah. got God on their side.
2: This Saturday. So, you know, they're smoking right now. He said this, it's given the city more life. Yeah. And Cleveland has these signs up around town, or like statues that say Cleveland. Well, they've added
3: an exclamation point.
2: Okay. Because that's the title of the song.
3: Correct.
2: So that's pretty
3: good.
2: That's
3: a little Taylor influence. There's a lot of Taylor influence there.
2: And Travis said, a shout out to Tay Tay for making the song Give the City More Life.
4: Yeah.
3: Don't they have a home there too?
2: They just bought a home on Lake Erie.
3: Yeah.
2: So yeah, they're there.
3: It's not a little one either.
2: Well, none of her houses are. Billy Joel telling fans, hey, stop worrying about me. He did a little Q&A with fans this week. And, of course, obviously because of his condition, his health issues in the past
3: year. Brain surgery, right?
2: Yeah, he had a shunt put in and everything. That's what all the fans are like, how you doing? How you doing? How you doing? He goes, okay, I know people are worried about me because they read I have a brain disorder, but that sounds worse than it actually is.
3: Wow.
2: He says, I lost a little hearing, but that may have to do with my age and the rock and roll lifestyle, but I'm fine.
4: Good.
3: Well, brain surgery doesn't sound light.
2: No.
3: In their defense.
2: And he was asked, someone said, hey, is there anybody in history, in the music history, that you never got a chance to record with that you really wanted to? And he said, yeah, John Lennon. I'm just sitting here watching the
3: wheels go round and round. Good answer.
4: Yeah, they were both in New York at the same time, so yeah.
3: Coming up next, your Hollywood Out.
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0: a classic Steinbeck novel, East of Eden. And I thought, what? That's a hard read. Wow.
1: Well, and I told you, you know what? I'm just going to give this a shot. And so I did make it 10 pages in. I've not picked it up since. That was about, 8 weeks ago. Yeah.
0: Yeah. I know. I remember thinking, that's going to be a donated book. Anyhow, this week on Netflix, they released a limited series, East of Eden.
2: You've hardly left this room, and still you brighten the whole house.
3: You're so kind to me.
1: Wow.
0: Based on the 1952 novel by Steinbeck. Now, this is an epic, sweeping story of families.
1: Yeah.
0: And, you know,
1: Two different families.
0: It's a lot. And so there's...
4: Pick that up in the 10 pages.
1: They introduced both families.
0: It's 7 episodes, so you can finally understand
4: this. So you don't have to read the book.
0: They don't go all the way with one family. And so there's stuff they leave out. They have to. And it's more mysterious. They took some liberties. Florence Pugh plays Kathy. So look for it. If you really want to know the story, Murphy, East of Eden, streaming now on Netflix.
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1: We've
2: got an email from Diane at murphysamandjody.com, and this is for both of you guys, Murphy and Jody.
0: Okay.
2: This is concerning your dog, Champ.
3: Our best friend, Champ. Our favorite one ever.
0: Our senior dog.
2: Yes. The old boy. Diane says, please look into a Pet Gear Expedition stroller.
3: Sounds good, Diane.
2: I have an 8-year-old, 42-pound dog who's missing part of his front left leg since birth. I considered a wagon, but it was concerned about getting him in and especially out. This stroller has a door in the back that he can jump in. The front folds up for him to be lifted out. It's got folding screens on the top, and all sides have a screen.
3: Oh,
2: it's strong with an easy access brake, and it folds for easy storage.
0: Wow, that sounds like a TV commercial.
3: It does. The way you read it, Sam. Yeah. Now, Murphy, you do love to be a consumer. You want to look at this and talk about it?
0: I'm curious to look at it and see. The question is, how often will we really use it?
3: I walk him every day. Yeah. I walk him every day.
0: Well, I get the we part, but if I'm the buying, I'm part of the we.
2: Jody, you're
3: going
0: to...
3: Oh, okay.
0: The thing is going to be Champ. Champ's going to be the ultimate decision maker.
3: Yeah.
0: Will he stay in something like that? He's never been a dog that likes a crate. He's never needed a crate, though. He didn't need crate training or anything like that.
3: I know, he's perfect. But yes. He does love to be outside. He does love to go outside of his regular surroundings. I almost think it's more about him being out there. You know, he gets so excited to smell new smells and see what everybody's doing in the neighborhood. I think that he would... maybe at first want to get out of it, but as time goes by, he's not going to be able to go on his own legs. What's it called again?
2: Well, the Pet Gear Expedition Stroller.
0: Yeah, I'm going to look it up.
3: Yay! Thank you, Diane.
0: I'll find that online. Thank you for sharing it with us.
3: We have one from Katie, an email, same subject, older dogs. It says, my grandparents had a black and white chihuahua they named Pepper. When Pepper got old and then passed away, they adopted another black and white chihuahua, named him Pepper too. By the time my grandparents passed, I think we were on Pepper 4.
0: That's the name. Wow.
2: Hey, you don't have to learn a new name.
3: No kidding. All right. Thank you, Diane and Katie. We love having you along anytime.
0: Up next, three things to note.
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1: Three things to know today.
2: Number one, a federal planning panel unanimously approved a new White House visitor screening center. So if you've ever visited the White House during any administration, you've gone through like temporary trailers and tents for security checks. Well, now they're going to build a facility in Sherman Park off 15th Street where you can be screened below ground before you go into the East Wing. And it's indoor space that'll fit up to 700 people.
3: Wow.
2: They're going to begin work on it within a month, and it should be finished sometime in 2028. Number two, it's cuffing season in the single world. It's about to get colder, a lot of holiday parties and family stuff, so you want a partner. October is drafting season. This is how it's broken down. November, December, the sweet spot with all the parties and the gatherings.
3: Yeah.
2: You want somebody with you for those things. January is the playoffs in single world. And then Valentine's Day is the Super Bowl of love.
3: It's all tied to football,
2: That's
3: right?
2: That's the breakdown of cuffing season in the dating world, supposedly. And number three, candy corn. One of the most polarizing treats probably of all time. You know about the candy corn perfume that Brock's put out?
3: Yeah.
2: You go online and you buy it for $22. We just heard about it. It's sold out already. So the reminder is, if you want to fill your life with this scent, a lot of different companies do make candy corn candles.
1: You're up to date. Three things to know today.
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1: Jody's top
0: the
1: five
0: River.
1: Entertainment stories of the week. Number five.
2: Charlie Sheen recently gave us a big look into his life with that documentary, a.k.a. Charlie Sheen.
3: I lit the fuse, you know, and my life turns into everything it wasn't supposed to be.
2: Once you see that documentary, you won't forget it. But no. Here's the news about Charlie. He's returning to TV to star alongside his father, Martin Sheen, in a new family comedy series called Happy Jack to premiere on AMC and AMC. It's the first time they've done anything like this on the network. He plays the family, you know, troubled guy. His father has to step in and help raise his two adult daughters. But you can imagine that it sounds like it would work. It sounds like the kind of TV that he does.
0: Dad has stopped in to help him with his own life a bunch.
1: Number four.
2: Rocky is celebrating its 50th anniversary. There's so much to tell you. There's limited edition theater collectibles like the popcorn bucket with him running up the steps. It's like the steps. Rocky 50, which is a remastered version of the classic film, will be in theaters in early November for a week. What? A remastered Rocky?
0: I bet it'll look great.
2: And then there's that upcoming movie called I Play Rocky, about a young Sylvester Stallone fighting in Hollywood to be the one to play Rocky Balboa since he wrote it. 50 years. Murphy, I want to see both of these.
1: Number three.
2: We all know that, or we told you that Tom Holland is busy getting ready to play Fred Astaire in a biopic, and he's serious about it. He doesn't do anything halfway, so he's going to be doing a lot of the dancing. I don't know about the singing, but he's going to be doing some dancing, and he's working on that. But they announced some very big other cast members for this movie, and playing one of his favorite on-screen partners, Ginger Rogers, is Sabrina Carpenter. She's got to get busy learning those dance steps, too.
4: Yeah, she does,
2: but
4: too.
2: She's going to be great at that. I'm glad to see her doing that.
0: Has she done acting before? Is this her first time? Okay.
2: She just put acting on hold for a long time for her music career.
1: Number two.
2: This is big. A newly restored 9 to 5 is returning to the big screen. Maybe you never saw it on the big screen. It's a long time ago, that movie, 1980. Yeah. It'll be in theaters for a week in October, starting on the 9th, and Disney will donate proceeds from every U.S. ticket sold to the Dollywood Foundation, which you know that it means it goes to the Imagination Library.
4: Good.
2: That's soon, and tickets are on sale now.
1: Number one.
2: Never thought we'd have to say this, but Tom Cruise's new drama, the political satire movie called Digger, is expected to bomb.
3: Everything changes.
2: It's not what we expect from him, and critics are not loving it. They're like, what is this? It was agony.
0: Jody's top five entertainment stories of the week. Next, your morning pick-me-up.
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1: Morning,
0: with Murphy,
1: pick me
0: Sam,
1: up time.
0: And Jody.
1: This is for all the single people who have a list of things that they want. Good. Here's the pick me up. You're right to have requirements
0: for a partner.
1: For a partner. If you're looking, you're right to have non-negotiables. I don't know if you have a list, Sam, as a single person. One of our friends, Roger.
2: Mm-hmm.
1: When he was newly single, and he finally decided to date, he wrote down everything he wanted in a partner. And do you know, he eventually dated and married someone who checked every box.
0: Wow.
1: That's not going to happen for everyone.
0: It isn't.
1: Have your list, but be flexible.
0: Well, it's an exercise in knowing yourself before you get into a relationship.
1: It is. Yeah. Boom. It's really about what do you want this time around, or what do you want in general? I bring it up because of the lady we mentioned it in Three Things to Know the other day, who was tired of dating apps trying to find matches for her. She's 36 years old, and so she created a detailed husband application. Obviously, what she wants is to be married. It's not just a partner application. It's a husband application. It's 3 pages.
0: Wow.
1: And she put it on her Instagram bio in hopes of, you know, some serious partners, people who understand this is what I want and what I'm looking for. She was very specific, describing herself. I'm a people person. I'm optimistic and bubbly. I'm authentic. I have a master's degree. I'm about learning and growth. Her minimum qualifications for a man that she wants. He needs to be between the ages of 29 and 47. He needs to be a Christian. He needs to be single and ready to find love with the ultimate desire. I'm reading from her thing. To be a husband and father.
3: No education requirements?
1: Oh, we're getting there. Oh. Other preferred qualities. He has a bachelor's degree or higher. That's preferred. That's not a non-negotiable is what that means. She would also like him to be 5'10" or so. To compete with her,
0: that's
1: curvy,
0: yours.
1: Yet 5'8" barefoot frame.
0: That's very specific.
1: It is. Do you know how many tall girlfriends I have who want a man who is the same height or taller?
0: Yeah.
1: Every single one of them.
0: Well, I feel bad for the guy that's, 28 years old that wants to date her because the cutoff's 29.
3: Hey. I make all of these, but I'm a year too young.
1: He needs to work harder for it if he really wants it. The point being, you should have non-negotiables, and you should have a clear sign of what you want.
0: And has she found a partner yet?
1: No, but she got 1,500 direct messages and an impressive 250 or so applications.
0: Oh, wow.
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0: I don't know, a typical thriller of today. And this is a big cast. It's made by Amazon MGM Studios. They're releasing it. It's not streaming anywhere yet, though. So the only place you can see it is in the theaters, you know, starting today.
1: But if Amazon made it, that means when it does stream, it'll be
0: That's
1: in Prime.
0: Where it'll be eventually. It's rated R. It's right at 2 hours long. And here's one thought. You might leave the theater with it sort of being up to you what you think really happens. Not my favorite kind of ending.
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1: Guys,
0: with Murphy,
1: it's the first
0: Sam,
1: weekend
0: and Jody.
1: Of October. That means something. Everybody's thinking about stuff. Decorating. Murphy, I made a reservation for us to go have that tea that I like at that little tea place, and you can have some crumpets, and we can pretend we're fancy.
2: Yeah.
1: For the afternoon.
0: See, when you say that means something, you're talking about it's like, okay, officially the end of the year here is that whole everything Halloween through Thanksgiving through Christmas.
1: Fourth quarter, whatever you want to call it.
3: It's called Q4.
1: Q4. Right. But to me, you know, yesterday being the first, and it's kind of like, oh my gosh, this is the first weekend of October. You start thinking about all those things. It depends on you. Maybe you're thinking about bringing out the witches and the skeletons and put them in the yard.
0: A lot of people have been doing that already.
1: The costume stuff, you know, maybe you're thinking about baking. Maybe you're thinking ahead to Thanksgiving. It's when you do stuff in your house like that. One of the things that I love to do at this time of the year, and maybe I'll do it tomorrow morning, Murphy, I don't know, but it's your favorite day when I do this. I take all kinds of stuff out of my closet and I start trying new stuff on and I break out the flannel like we talked about earlier. Mm-hmm. You know, it's just like, change of wardrobe is coming. So I pull my boots out.
0: Man, I must not be sophisticated at all because I'm just kind of, if it gets colder, I'll grab something that fits. Otherwise, it's the usual.
3: Me too. Yeah. It's the same closet.
1: You're not a girl. It's not the same closet. Closets are seasonal. I mean, I don't wear my knee-high boots in July. Okay. You know, but I do wear them in October, November, December, and onward.
0: You don't like it when I wear that. What's that green? It's not really green, that shirt you don't like.
1: There's a very bright, like, nautical blue that you wear that's a summer shirt. Yeah. And when you roll in here in that in the fall, it hurts me because it's a summer color. But whatever. You wear what you want. I know. I wanted to let you guys know of another couple of things at this time of the year. Also, you know, it's different to everybody. Some people just like to jump on the couch and binge a comfort food movie. There are a lot of them because yesterday was the first and the streaming services dropped a bunch of feel-good stuff. We told you about the Twilight movies, all five.
4: Nobody's ever loved anybody.
1: All five on Netflix.
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1: Devil Wears Prada, the original,
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1: is streaming.
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1: That's a comfort food movie.
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1: Here's three things to know today.
2: Number one, DoorDash revealing details about a new drone delivery service called DoorDash Air, set to launch in Northern California. They partnered with Chipotle and Popeyes. 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
3: Wow.
2: DoorDash says that most, 80% of their orders are light enough for drone delivery. So they are going to start practicing and doing this.
3: 5 minutes, man.
2: It's called DoorDash Air. Number two, how late can you be before it's officially rude? Most of us are okay with somebody being 15 minutes late, but once you hit around 29 minutes, that is the cutoff of this is rude. The other things we don't like hearing from our always late friends. I'm 5 minutes away and just leaving now. Getting the just leaving now text is something that bothers those who are the waiters, as I call them. We're waiting on the people who are always late. And number three, this is beautiful. Charlie Brown, Peanuts, turns 76 today.
4: Each year, the great pumpkin rises out of the pumpkin.
2: It debuted on October 2nd, 1950, in 7 different newspapers nationwide. And now it's a global thing, of course. And of course, when at this time of the year, the great pumpkin, Charlie Brown, is what you think about. You can stream that exclusively on Apple TV.
1: You're up to date. Three things to know today.
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1: Coming up, we're going to teach you how to make country-style ribs in your air fryer. 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

0: 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It's Murphy, Sam, and Jody on 100.3 The River.
1: Sam's always up on the new eats. He's the food dude.
2: Got a weird one to start off with today from Tombstone Pizza.
0: Okay.
2: They're selling what they're calling candy corn pizza.
3: No.
2: It's going to get even weirder. It's not just candy corn, like a fruity dessert pizza. It's a regular Tombstone cheese or pepperoni pizza that comes with a few packets of candy corn.
3: To put on top. Better than a sweet pizza,
2: though. You cook the pizza for like 10 minutes, take it out, then you put the candy corn on, put it back for a few minutes so they melt a little, and then you get pepperoni and candy corn.
3: It might be fun for kids. You have to at least like candy corn a little bit to try it.
2: Yeah.
3: That's not so bad because of the counteraction of the pepperoni.
0: Well, and I'm assuming they had to have some tasters go for it first. It's like, all right, guys, I know this sounds weird, but try it.
3: Yeah.
2: And they ignored the tasters and put it out anyway.
3: Okay.
2: And here's the thing. You can't go to the store and get these. It's only going to be on the Tombstone website today.
3: Yeah.
2: On the 9th, next Friday, and then on Friday the 23rd.
3: At
2: 2 p.m. Eastern, if you really want to try this.
0: Okay.
3: Strange.
2: Have at it. Yeah. Campbell's Soup. They're going into the freezer aisle now. Campbell's Chunky Soup. They're going to have chunky frozen bowls. Not sure about the name there.
0: Yeah, no kidding.
2: Hey, Mom, you want a chunky frozen bowl? Eight different flavors. It's going to have a protein in it. It's going to have veggies and pasta or mashed potatoes. Anywhere between 20 and 28 grams of protein in each of these.
0: So this is all about the protein. I see. Mm-hmm.
3: It's frozen food, too. Okay.
2: And speaking of protein, over at Costco, they have a new limited edition variety pack of Spam. Hey, how about that one?
3: Cool.
0: Oh, really?
2: Eight in
3: that's
2: a pack.
3: That's a good gift. That's a good gift. That's a fun little, what do you call that gift?
2: White elephant.
0: Yeah, but I mean, if you love Spam, it's a real gift.
3: But it'll get stolen, is what I'm saying.
2: Yeah. Eight in the pack. You get two each of teriyaki, hickory smoke, real Hormel bacon Spam, and then the Korean one, gochujang.
3: Yeah, gochujang.
0: See, this has piqued my attention. I'm kind of liking that.
2: Well, let me write that one down for the Christmas list this year.
0: A little teriyaki Spam on a biscuit.
3: You can have some with tea this weekend, Murphy.
2: Tea and Spam. And Firehouse Subs is doing something that no other sub place has done. None of the major sub chains have done. They've added French fries to the menu.
3: Yeah, that is different. You think of chips when you think of a sub.
0: Yeah, true.
2: Yeah, French fries now with hero sauce.
3: Oh, nice.
4: Ooh, hi.
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0: busy but want to be in the know? It's three things to know just before 8 a.m. with Murphy, Sam, and Jody.
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1: Coming up, all the ladies. Want to do you a favor? Something you need to pick up to wear for fall that you can find anywhere.

0: Good morning. It's Murphy, Sam, and Jody on 100.3
1: It's fall now. The River. It's October. For all the ladies of the world, I want to encourage you to shop either your man's closet or the men's department of any store. It can be a highbrow department store, or it can be a thrift shop, your favorite thrift shop. And if you do that, you can get something for $6.
0: Wonder where this is going.
2: Yeah.
1: You know, I like man shirts.
0: You do?
1: I do like to kind of walk around the house in some of Murphy's old shirts sometimes.
0: I thought that was more about me than it just being a man's shirt, though. Don't you like the way it smells?
1: I do like the way it smells. I do like a man's shirt. Like some of my shirts, some of my big collared white shirts that I belt, they're actually man shirts that I buy. But I do like your shirts.
0: Do you have a tough time getting used to the buttons being on the other side?
1: Yeah, I'm used to that now because I wear them so often.
0: I never understood that, why women's shirts or the buttons are on the other side.
2: Well, actually, it goes back a couple centuries.
1: It does.
0: Does it?
2: When they used to have somebody dress them.
1: Royals.
2: Royals would have somebody dress them.
0: Oh,
2: so
0: okay.
2: The person dressing them is the one
1: was
2: who
1: easier.
2: Would deal with buttons.
0: Really?
1: So, that's
0: so the guys had to dress
1: thing.
0: Themselves then, apparently. Yeah.
1: So it would be easier for you to put it on me, actually, and you could dress me, et cetera.
0: Okay.
1: But anyway, it's not about dressy shirts. This is about flannels. Ladies, it's one of the coolest hacks ever for fall to get sort of an oversized flannel. Now, you can buy a girl one, but the man flannels, there's something about them. They're longer, and I like that because you can then style it. You can dress it up. You can belt it. You can tie it. Something about a flannel that's a size or two bigger than you would normally wear on you, ladies. I mean, and they're just fantastic.
0: Okay.
1: So it's one of those hacks.
2: Can I throw in a suggestion too?
1: Please, girlfriend.
2: Before you wear it, wash it once or twice because flannel's even better.
1: Oh, I know.
2: Softer.
1: That's why I say thrift it if you want, or hit your man's closet for one that he's worn forever, because it is better once it's been loved on for a long time. It's almost like wearing a blanket.
0: So are you saying that's really a casual outfit? You're not saying that you can dress it up?
1: No, you can elevate a flannel.
0: Really?
1: If it doesn't look pilled and old and flat, if it looks like it's, I have a couple that look really bright and sharp, and you can totally elevate those with jewelry, with a belt, with however you accessorize it, and it works for fall. Or you can just walk around in the house in it with nothing else,
2: the house.
1: which is good for the ones that feel like blankets. Mm.
0: So will you post an example of this soon, Jody?
1: Sure.
0: On socials?
1: Happy to.
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2: Last week, Taylor Swift dropped 4 new songs on us, and the one that she's pushing as her first single, they got the video and everything, is Patient Zero.
3: That video is a major motion picture.
2: Yeah, Dakota Johnson.
3: Dakota Johnson, Colin Farrell is in it. Taylor's in it. Mm-hmm. It's big.
2: But the song that the city of Cleveland has latched onto, of course, is the song Cleveland. Which, of course, is about her hubby, Travis.
3: About her falling in love with him.
2: And apparently the city has supremely embraced the song. Number one, the brothers had their podcast this week, and Travis said, Cleveland is rocking right now. They are the second seed in the AL baseball playoffs, the Guardians. Yeah. So they are going to play the White Sox, which is the Pope's team.
3: Yeah. got God on their side.
2: This Saturday. So, you know, they're smoking right now. He said this, it's given the city more life. Yeah. And Cleveland has these signs up around town, or like statues that say Cleveland. Well, they've added an exclamation point. Because that's the title of the song.
3: Correct.
2: So that's pretty
3: good.
2: That's
3: a little Taylor influence. There's a lot of Taylor influence there.
2: And Travis said, a shout out to Tay Tay for making the song Give the City More Life.
3: Don't they have a home there too?
2: They just bought a home on Lake Erie.
3: Yeah.
2: So yeah, they're there.
3: It's not a little one either.
2: Well, none of her houses are. Billy Joel telling fans, hey, stop worrying about me. He did a little Q&A with fans this week. And, of course, obviously because of his condition and his health issues in the past
3: brain surgery, right?
2: Yeah, he had a shunt put in and everything. That's what all the fans are like, how you doing? How you doing? How you doing? He goes, okay, I know people are worried about me because they read I have a brain disorder, but that sounds worse than it actually is. Wow. He says, I lost a little hearing, but that may have to do with my age and the rock and roll lifestyle, but I'm fine.
0: Good.
3: Well, brain surgery doesn't sound light.
2: No.
3: In their defense.
2: And he was asked, someone said, hey, is there anybody in history, in the music history, that you never got a chance to record with that you really wanted to? And he said, yeah, John Lennon. I'm just sitting here watching
3: the wheels go round and round. Good answer.
0: Yeah, they were both in New York at the same time,
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2: Our friend Rick Burgess and his crew, well, they are still here. 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
4: Rick, Speedy, and Greg and the crew, they're still here, and we look forward to getting to know you, Murphy, Sam, and Jody, on Huntsville's 100.3 The River.
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0: 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The moments. The pop culture that defined who we are. And at the heart of it all was Martha Quinn. This is the Martha Quinn Show.
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1: 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You are not dreaming.
0: We have made it to the fry. Yay, work day. I'm Martha Quinn. We're going to get through it rocking and

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Nashville's greatest hits, 100.3 The River. Hairstyles from the 80s, Glamour Magazine says are coming back. I'm Martha Quinn. If you're going to a party this weekend, try going out with that Cindy Crawford side part blowout.

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100.3 The River, Huntsville's greatest hits. Minutes after 11 o'clock. Thanks for hanging out with me, Martha Quinn. I said to you the other day, since monarch butterflies are migrating south right now, I said, I bet somebody knows about butterflies. Check out an amazing tip for how we can help butterflies in your wellness shot next.

0: 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Happy Friday. You are here with me, Martha Quinn, just in time to catch today's daily update from the world of rock and roll. It's your news that rocks. What I'm going to do right now is play you a piece of the trailer from the movie starring Tom Cruise that opens today, Digger. Never gonna give you up. Never gonna let you down. Wasn't a trailer from Tom Cruise's movie Digger. That was Rick Astley's Never Gonna Give You Up. And that is an example of Rick Rolling. That's an online prank that started around 2007, like 20 years after Rick Astley first released Never Gonna Give You Up, when you'd be promised some kind of video clip that you'd click on and it would be Rick Astley. And that bait and switch prank gave Never Gonna Give You Up a whole new life. And Rick Rolling just got added as an official term to Merriam-Webster's dictionary, pretty much the gold standard of dictionaries. Rick Rolling has been added alongside terms like vibe coding and shapewear. Congratulations to Rick Rolling. That's your news that rocks. Hang out with me, Martha Quinn. Today's Friday mixtape starts at noon.
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0: 100.3 The River. I'm Blair Davis. Fall is here. The holidays are right around the corner. And if you're looking for something to do, you might want to take a little road trip over to Atlanta. Did you see where the giant pandas are back? I love watching all the videos and seeing all the pictures of them just kind of acclimating to their new home. But Ping Ping and Fu Shuwing, the two giant pandas are back, okay? They're both 6 years old. They arrived from China over the weekend at the airport, and they had their own plane. They nicknamed the plane the Panda Express because, of course, they would have had a massive panda on the side of the plane. The Atlanta Zoo said they're already settling in really well. They're eating, adjusting to their new surroundings, and apparently are exceeding all the expectations that they had for them. Just so you know, they will be spending about a month in quarantine before they make their public debut, but as you're planning things for this fall and into the early winter for the family, this is definitely something you want to put on your bucket list. They're only one of three zoos in the entire country that have the giant pandas. So I know I'm going to be wanting to go over there. I just think they're such beautiful animals, and to see one in person is such a bucket list for me. So yeah, they'll be in quarantine for about a month. As soon as they're out, I'll let you know so you can book that trip over to Atlanta.
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6: I'm News 19 meteorologist Ben Smith. Another warm afternoon. There will be a few widely scattered showers and thunderstorms today with highs around 90. Over the weekend, a greater chance of scattered showers and thunderstorms on Saturday, but there will be some dry time during the day with highs in the low to mid 80s. Rain chances might be a little bit higher on Sunday with highs in the upper 70s. I'm News 19 meteorologist Ben Smith with your Weather Authority forecast.
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10: 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Another round of the greatest hits ever recorded.

104.3 The River. Hey, don't forget, Lion Family Farms is open for the pumpkin season. It might be a little rainy this weekend, but you need to go ahead and make plans to be out there. I actually have a chance for you to win passes right now on my Facebook page. Just find me at Blair Davis Radio.

100.3 The River. It's day two of Coleman Oktoberfest. Don't forget, this year it's actually 4 days. And if there are any weather issues, just watch their social media pages. They're really good about giving you updates. But yeah, they got stuff going on all weekend long in Coleman at Depot Park.

0: 100.3 The River. I'm Blair Davis. Hope you're having a great day so far. And as always, thank you for spending part of your day with me. When a bride is dead set on getting married, I'm telling you, she's going to get married on the day she wants, no matter what. Did you see this story? It came out. John and Diane Como had plans to get married, but those plans changed when John got an urgent call from his doctor telling him to get to the Huntsville Hospital ER because of his blood work. His blood work came back. There were some concerns, and so they needed to get up there. Well, the hospital staff found out these two were supposed to be getting married, and they decided a trip to the ER wasn't going to stop it. The staff actually helped put together a ceremony right there at the hospital. So John and Diane still were able to get married on the wedding day that they had originally chose. Maybe not at the same venue they expected, but they were able to make it happen. And I love that they shared the pictures with us. I am wishing John and Diane all the luck in the world. A big congratulations to them. And thank you for letting us be a part of your special day.
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Hey, just a heads up, next week, October 5th through the 9th, is Alabama Free College Application Week, and there are several schools that are going to be participating in this, including UAH and University of Alabama, both waiving those application fees. So take advantage of some savings when you can when it comes to college.

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It's about time for me to pack up my bags and head on out for the weekend. I'm actually going to be out on Monday and Tuesday as well, so I'll be back with you on Wednesday at noon right here on 100.3 The River.

100.3 The River, Huntsville's greatest hits. Oh my gosh, just got some good news for you to start our day. Cash is back coming Monday, the $1,000 payday. I know you'll love it. Be listening for more details coming up. Here are the Bee Gees.

100.3 The River, Huntsville's greatest hits. I'm Dan McLean. So it seems that Elon has gotten the astronauts up to the International Space Station safely. We'll talk about that with Rocket City Space News coming up in just a few minutes. And we've got plenty of college football to talk about, too. Here are the Cranberries and Dreams on The River.

0: 100.3 The River, Huntsville's greatest hits with Dan McLean. Rocket City Space News. How about SpaceX and NASA? They got combined again, and they put 4 astronauts up at the International Space Station Thursday in a record amount of time. It only took them 8 hours to get there, and that's a U.S. speed record. It's the quickest that anybody has ever launched astronauts into space to their location. Anyway, they're going to be up there for 6 months, but it was really cool, and what a great combination of, you know, private industry and the government working together to make all this stuff happen. I love it. Love all you guys out there doing all that stuff, you smart folks here in the Tennessee Valley. Give you a hug if I was near you.
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100.3 The River, Huntsville's greatest hits. I'm Dan McClain. So I saw some really cool news here from Apple TV. It's The Great Pumpkin. Charlie Brown is going to be free to stream for 2 days, October the 17th and 18th. And it is a classic for young and old alike. So I would take it.

Seeger and the Silver Bullet Band, 100.3 The River, Huntsville's Greatest Hits. Happy birthday out to Sting. He is 75 years old today. And our buddy Don McLean, no relation, is 81. Of course, 1971's huge hit, American Pie. Hope you're having a good birthday if it's yours today. Here's Dexy's Midnight Runners on the River.

Aerosmith and Walk This Way. 100.3 The River, Huntsville's greatest hits. Just checking out what else is going on this weekend. Sunday is National Cinnamon Bun Day. It's also National Golf Lovers Day and National Vodka Day. So I was just thinking, I've never had

Waiting for a Girl Like You, Foreigner, 100.3 The River, Huntsville's Greatest Hits with Dan McClain. Have you ever given it much thought, how your city smells? I haven't until today, and I'm going to force you to think about it, too, coming up in just a minute. Don't go away. Actually, 8 minutes. Here's Cyndi Lauper, and girls just want to have fun.

0: 100.3 The River, Huntsville's greatest hits. I'm Dan McClain. So I saw research that ranked the best smelling cities in the nation. And, you know, they considered factors like how many candle stores are in the city and bakeries and perfumeries and florists and cleanliness and stuff like that. Anyway, the top three are Boston at number one, Washington, D.C. Are you kidding me? I lived there for a while. It does not smell good. San Francisco? No. Go out on the street someday and take a big whiff. Anyway, I was thinking about no cities in Alabama were mentioned in the survey, and I kind of like my hometown of Decatur that I've lived there for such a long time, and it kind of sort of smells like Meow Mix most of the time, you know? And I've kind of grown accustomed to it. When I go out fishing on the Tennessee River down there by the Meow Mix plant, I mean, I kind of like it. I don't know about the rest of you, but there you go. Why aren't we on this list?
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100.3, the River, Huntsville's greatest hits. It's after 5 o'clock on a Friday. Are you feeling it yet? Well, we've got Queen coming up to get the rock and roll going again. Michael Jackson, Pat Benatar, Stevie Nicks, and Don Henley, and lots more.

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1: 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Did you see the story about Doobie brother Michael McDonald? And he got together with his long-lost son? Man, that's an amazing story. We'll talk about it in 8 minutes. Here's Boston and More Than a Feeling on the River.

0: 100.3 The River, Huntsville's greatest hits. I'm Dan McClain. Did you see the story about Michael McDonald? A man in St. Louis recently discovered that his biological dad is yacht rocker Michael McDonald. And he was put up for adoption as an infant when Michael McDonald was only 14 years old. So he's 74 now, and he had this son when he was 14 and put him up for adoption. And Michael got to meet him, and he was so happy to see him. And he was quoted as saying, "I always carried that guilt with me, putting him up for adoption. And it's just nice to know that he was okay and that he had a good life, and a life certainly that I couldn't have given him or been able to afford him at that time when I was 14 years old." So it's really a nice thing that they were able to get back together again. But I keep thinking about 14 years old. Could you imagine being in a predicament like that? And then I keep thinking about Michael McDonald and what a stud he is. And he's been a stud for an awfully long time. By the way, he's coming to town with the Doobie Brothers at the Orion Amphitheater. There's a long way to get around to that story. Get the details on our website, 1003theriver.com.
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16: That red alert continues for your Friday ride. Research Park Boulevard north of Old Madison Pike. Traffic is being directed around this accident area. And moving on Huntsville-Decatur Highway westbound at 65, you have a collision in Decatur, and that's blocking the left lane. On 2nd 6th Avenue at Hobbs Street, watch out for that collision. Run the traffic center, Tammy Thomas.
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100.3 The River, Huntsville's greatest hits. I'm Dan McClain. You know, you don't have to travel all the way to Germany to have a great Oktoberfest. We've got another one this weekend, Coleman's Oktoberfest at Depot Park. Live music and great German

All right, let's feel old for a second here. It was 44 years ago today, back in 1982, that song made it all the way up to number one on the pop singles chart. Jack and Diane, John Cougar, Mellencamp back in the day. Remember that, right? Cougars are women, right? How did he get? How do I? What should I say? I had to let that go.

100.3 The River, Huntsville's greatest hits. I'm Dan McLean. Somebody is watching me. Everybody's watching you these days, and people are scared about it. We're going to talk about that coming up in around 15 minutes.

0: 100.3 The River, Huntsville's greatest hit. Yeah, so we were talking about people being scared about going viral online by doing something stupid out in public. And so like 47% of people have become so scared that they really don't want to go out in public, even to small parties and get-togethers with friends, because everybody's got a camera on their phone and their fear is going viral by doing something stupid in public. Can you believe that? It's keeping people from going out and having fun. And, you know, I can understand, because I remember back to when I was in high school and college and stuff, and we've all had this discussion before. It's good that they didn't have any cameras rolling constantly and the internet back then. There's just no telling what would have showed up. Now, of course, nothing from me, because I was a bore. I mean, there's nothing to see here. But I would most likely have been the cinematographer and all that, and probably not had any friends because of it.
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4: 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That's moved down the hall to 106.1 WTAK. 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

100.3 The River, Huntsville's Greatest Hits. I'm Pam McClain. Time for me to check out for the weekend. Have a great time. Go to Rock the South. Go to Oktoberfest. Go to the Fiddler's Convention. Just do something fun, okay? And then come back here Monday. We'll give you a chance to win with our $1,000 payday on the river. Bye.